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1: 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And it just, you know, put me that much deeper into it.
0: In the beginning.

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Johnny blazing, nightmares like Wes Craven. He's gunning, my third eye seen it coming before it happened. You know about them statin kids, they smashing everything, huh? In any shape, form, or fashion. Now everybody talking about they blasting. Is you busting still or is you flashing? Talking out your ass. You should have learned about the flowing PZ Afro. The Callion Stallion, chinky eye and snot nose. From my naps to the bunion on my big toe. I keeps it moving, know just what the fuck I'm doing. Rap insomniac, fiend to catch a nigga snoozing. Slip the cardiac.

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0: 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Ramo, Juanito, Rick and Crew, let's go.
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And before that was Muddy Waters with I Just Want to Make Love to You. Coming up right now is Sunhouse on the Way. But first will be Blind Willie Johnson. This is The Soul of a Man.

Well, you just heard it was Larkin Poe. That song was called Bad Spell. Before that, we had J.J. Gray and Mofro with Oh Lusty. And kicking off that set was Tab Benoit with Medicine. 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The song's called Writers.